0: Ladies and gentlemen, we have arrived in Philadelphia. Local time is 3:05 p.m. and the temperature is 67 degrees. At this time, you are now free to use your cellular devices.
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0: picked up the saxophone when I was 11 years old, and after that, I never looked back. 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
6: 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Some whenever they go. Or as a Frontier newspaper reporter, there's nothing to be learned from the second kick of a mule. 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Never argue with a fool. Onlookers may not be able to tell the difference. 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Humor. 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

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Oh, you know I just be getting out my body sometimes. It's just matching up to my aesthetics, but you know what I'm saying? Motherfuckers, I need to be appreciating it. It's cool.

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Actually, yeah, we definitely had too much tequila, because I don't know why we were playing on your phone right now. I'm going to just block you. Bye.

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I'm from this for guns. Acting like we throw a Draco. Niggas ain't following you, bro. You just in their way, though. Are you worrying about me following you? I was just with you the other day, though. But you know what it is. Well, that's just want them to know what it is. Well, that's just what it is. Well, that ain't something that they know.

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5: I picked up the saxophone when I was 11 years old, and after that, I never looked back. I've had the opportunity to make music with some of the greats, and even perform for the legendary B.B. King. Right now, I'm composing the soundtrack for the music of my life. And of all the stages that I've ever performed on, this one, on the Hill, hits closest to home. I'm prepared to perform in any area of my professional career because FAMU taught me.
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1: I picked up the saxophone when I was 11 years old, and after that, I never looked back. I've had the opportunity to make music with some of the greats, and even perform for the legendary B.B. King. Right now, I'm composing the soundtrack for the music of my life. And of all the stages that I've ever performed on, this one, on the Hill, hits closest to home. I'm prepared to perform in any area of my professional career, because fam, you taught me.
2: You've heard it said, he's a diamond in the rough. Or maybe, diamonds are forever. Here's something else I've learned about diamonds. They're just pieces of coal put under pressure for a long, long, long time. So, when I start feeling like I want to give up, I think about that little piece of coal. And if that piece of coal can make something of itself by not giving up, so can I. Persistence is in you. Pass it on. 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
2: 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Turns my whole world. Dorothy Moore's performing one of her past performances live. The Blues Word of the Week. We got that too. And yes, we'll play the best in old school blues and new school Southern soul. Join me on Roisin Bailey for Blues Time in the City. Coming up this week, right here.
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1: Nathan has taught me to embrace the moment. Age-wise, I mean, I'm in my late 60s. I'm old enough to be his grandfather. Will he be embarrassed to acknowledge me as his dad? I think the most important thing we can do is let them know that they're safe, that they're valued and cared for and loved, and that they're important.
2: I knew I wanted to be adopted by him because of how he taught me to be the person who I am today. And it's coming from a dad that didn't expect to become a dad. And I feel very proud to be his son.
1: That was what he needed. And he was what I needed. 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

I used to think about immature things. 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Do you want me? Are you gonna call me like you said you would? Is this really your real phone?

0: 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So let me ask you this. What's your flavor?
1: What's your flavor?
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0: Dad, can I ask you something?
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Somebody just need to testify to something next to him. 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
4: I picked up the saxophone when I was 11 years old, and after that, I never looked back. 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
1: He leads me beside still waters. He restoreth my soul. When you become a believer, your spirit is made right. And sometimes, the soul doesn't get the notice. It has a hole in it due to things that's happened in the past, hurt, abuse, molestation. But we want to speak to you today and tell you that God wants to heal the hole in your soul. Some people's actions are not because their spirit is wrong, but it's because the past has left a hole in their soul. May this wisdom help you get over your past and remind you that God wants to heal the hole in your soul. I have my

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Amen. Now, when we pray, we want to end that with a declaration, a decree. So I'm speaking for all of you listening, starting here, starting now. The things that hurt you in the past won't control your future. Starting now, this is a new day. This is your exodus. 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
1: Today my bank made a big mistake, but I forgave them. 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Was I ever mad? It got me thinking, I can forgive my bank and my server, but I'm upset with my own kid? I mean, what's most important here? So, tonight, the two of us are doing lipstick art. On paper. Forgiveness is in you.
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5: 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The Blues Word of the Week. 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

I've been in a storm.

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1: 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Kenny is talking.
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1: Dorothy Moore's performing one of her past performances live. Miss the blues word of the week. We got that too. And yes, we'll play the best in old school blues and new school southern soul. Join me on Roisin Bailey for Blues Time in the City. 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
1: 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I've had the opportunity to make music with some of the greats, and even perform for the legendary B.B. King. 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And of all the stages that I've ever performed on, this one, on the hill, hits closest to home. I'm prepared to perform in any area of my professional career, because FAMU taught me.
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1: Today my bank made a big mistake, but I forgave them. 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My toddler drew lipstick on the wall. Was I ever mad? It got me thinking, I can forgive my bank and my server, but I'm upset with my own kid? I mean, what's most important here? So, tonight, the two of us are doing lipstick art. On paper. Forgiveness is in you.
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3: 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He was beaten. He started a business. He failed. He ran for Congress. He lost. He was nominated for vice president. He lost again. But he knew only those who never tried are the real losers. And Abraham Lincoln was no loser. 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
4: I picked up the saxophone when I was 11 years old. 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King. Right now, I'm composing the soundtrack for the music of my life. And of all the stages that I've ever performed on, this one, on the Hill, hits closest to home. I'm prepared to perform in any area of my professional career because FAMU taught me.
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1: This time of upheaval is causing me to look a little deeper inside myself, looking for some goodness. And this is what I've found. I'm more aware of my neighbor's well-being. I'm saying thanks to those who help keep my life as normal as possible. My mail carrier, my grocery cashier, my delivery person. I find myself caring about others instead of just looking out for myself. And oh, my goodness, does it feel good. Goodness is in you.
0: Pass it on.
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Welcome to this edition of The Cut. I'm George Majette, giving you the top gospel songs of the week and yesterday's classics. Here's Residue, Jason Nelson, Inside The Cut.

It's the show that everyone's talking about. It's the Cut Radio Show. I'm George Majette. That's Miss Tiffany. And he's been good. Right now is our Daily Bread. Here's Otis Kemp.

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0: 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It's The Cut with George Majette.

That's Jonathan McReynolds in your world, Inside the Cut, as we bring you the top gospel songs of the week. Yesterday's classics is Angel Taylor, Speak to Me.

0: to thank you for listening to the Cut Radio Show as we bring you the top gospel songs of the week. That was Kirk Franklin and Family with Silver and Gold. Right now is Joshua Rogers, and I'm Still Gonna Trust. I'm George Majette, and you're listening to The Cut.
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Welcome to the second half of the Cut Radio Show. I'm George Majette, giving you the top gospel songs of the week. Yesterday's classics is Lucinda Moore.

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5: The

That's Music from the Walls group right here inside the cut-up, George Machette. That's going to do it for yours truly. Thanks for listening. Make sure you tune in next week as we bring you the top gospel songs of the week. Right now, it's music from Kalante Gavin with Live Again. 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

Greetings, soul lovers. On the live side, Yellow Jackets meet Maceo Parker. Blue-Eyed Soul Revisited with Donald Fagan, Jeff Hendricks, and more. And it's a musical thank you, a triple stack, first of three cuts from Miss Dee Dee Bridgewater.

Greetings, soul lovers. On the live side, Yellow Jackets meet Maceo Parker. Blue-Eyed Soul Revisited with Donald Fagan, Jeff Hendricks, and more. And it's a musical thank you, a triple stack, first of three cuts from Miss Dee Dee Bridgewater.

man who joined the Ambassadors as a teenager. In 1973, started recording for Motown Records. Co-wrote songs that were taken care of by the Jackson 5, Smokey, The Miracles, and Marvin Gaye. It's a party vibe. Soundtrack to your soul. Will Downing.

Will Downing was feeling all right. Frank McComb, the man that started his career, touring with the likes of Tina Marie, Philip Bailey. Branford Marsalis was looking for a male vocalist at the time when he formed Buckshot LaFunk. The song Mona Lisa's and the Mad Hatters, which has been featured on the soundtrack to Your Soul, was secured by the gig that he got with Branford. With that song, good stuff. We're getting closer to Blue Eyed Soul Revisited, which we started off in our 2011 series of the Steve Edwards Soul Show. Bobby Caldwell will celebrate that because it's his new single. Meanwhile, track of the Cat, a classic from Dionne Warwick.

Carol Hall. Only Eyes for You. Divine News is up next after this. Central Heating from Heatwave. Live stuff coming up. Yellow Jackets meeting new music from Maceo Parker. UK

that Rod Temperton came from this band, with brothers Johnny and Keith Wilder from Dayton, Ohio, Swiss man Mario Mantis, Czechoslovakia Ernest Bilbo Berger on drums, the Jamaican Eric Johns guitar, Roy Carter also from the UK. It's the live stuff, new from Maceo Parker, Soul Club.

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1: That's Kenny Neal, and this Baby Baby Blues Week on Blues Time in the City. Kenny is talking. Turns my whole world. Dorothy Moore is performing one of her past performances live. The Blues Word of the Week. We got that too. And yes, we'll play the best in old school blues and new school Southern soul. Join me on Rosine Bailey for Blues Time in the City. Coming up this week, right here.
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Miss Wendy Moten. You may have caught the BBC Soul Live Sessions where she did that for the Steve Edwards Soul Show. The original album from her debut, Coming In Out of the Rain. We are on Mellow Moments, Mr. Carl Anderson.

My new BFF. Dee Dee Bridgewater, Triple Stack, second of three. From the album, This Is New, Lost in the Stars. She's busy for the rest of the year. She'll be appearing at Carnegie Hall, the Nice Jazz Festival, Amphitheatre in De Leon, France, and Ronnie Scott's in London. Miles Davis.

0: produced by Marcus Miller, the album that changed the face of music. Innovative sound of Miles Davis, Portia from Tutu, wrapping up Mellow Moments. More Blue Eyed Soul from Donald Fagen.
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0: Rolling into Blue Eyed Soul Revisited, Donald Fagen, other half of Steely Dan, not short of awards. In 1984, Fagen was awarded an honorary Doctor of Arts degree by Bard College. In 2001, both Fagen and Becker received honorary Doctor of Music degrees from Berklee College of Music. They both accepted their degrees in person, by the way. Same year, Steely Dan were inducted into the Rock and Roll Hall of Fame. Here he is on his own, Donald.

0: Born in rural Alberta, Canada, Jeff Hendrick, influenced by the pop and soul stars of the 80s, including Stevie Wonder, Marvin Gaye, Prince, Michael Jackson. Think you can hear that. Doing Good Things. Colorblind, the current CD.
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Archie Bell and the Drells, Soul City Walking. Did you know Archie Bell is the older brother of karate champion and lead vocalist of Motown's Daz band, Jerry Bell? Also brother to NFL player Ricky Bell. A little soul vine information. By any means necessary, drummer Lenny White plays currently with Chick Corea and Stanley Clarke in the trio format, formerly of Return to Forever. Moving it along.

complimenting our musical flow, Kiara, Brothers Johnson classic, great cover, Strawberry Letter 23. Do hold on for more UK soul. I Want You, another great cover from the Charades, coming up.

Jackson 5, Can't Get Ready for Losing You from their rare box set. Keeping the Motown Connection, Marvin Gaye classic, covered by the Charades. Art Stewart, engineer of 10 years with Marvin, producing and engineering. Joe Grigsby taking care of the vocal. Also gets a stamp of approval from Zeola, Marvin's sister. That was Billy Brooks from the London Jazz Classics, 40 Days. Triple stack of D.D. Bridgewater. There's still one more to come. This is the Vibraphonic. Stevie Wonder wrote the tune, To Know You Is To Love You, on the soundtrack to

1977's Just Family. She didn't catch a cold on the photo shoot, if you caught the one-hour special with my BFF. Phoebe Bridgewater, triple stack from her. Next time, we'll do some more of the best soul music on the planet. Let's say roll calls at your place. I'll leave you with the Night of the Thumpasaurus Peoples, Parliament, P-Funk, on the soundtrack to your soul.

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0: The blues for the second week and weekend of October. The holidays are upon us. Welcome to Blues Time in the City with me, Regina Bailey. I am the man with no problems because I am the happiest man in America. This is your weekly stop for the best in old school blues and new school southern soul. Tori Nicole, the granddaughter, is here as usual. How are you this week, Miss Tori?
1: I'm absolutely wonderful. What's up this week?
0: Not only will we have the best in old school blues and new school southern soul, but we have an old school blues singer dropping by.
2: Never. I always keep a positive spirit, positive attitude.
0: Very interesting. That's Kenny Neal, and looking inside the blues with the bottom of the hour fast track blues soundbite, we'll hear from Kenny. And along with Kenny Neal, we'll have a few blues views and tidbits of news and other information on blues and southern soul throughout the entire show.
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0: I am ready. Tony Cole is ready. This first hour of Blues Time in the City, we'll hear from Jody, Theo, BB, Grady, Floyd, Willie, and many other super southern soul and blues artists. Big Allen is kicking BTIC off this week with That Thing Good. Whatever.

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But tonight is the night. We're gonna go out and we're gonna do it. We don't have to have a reason to go out and celebrate.

0: this time in the city. This is Miss Jody. I want to celebrate. And before Miss Jody, we heard from Vic Allen, who kicked the show off this week with That Thing Good. Thought he was going to preach there for a minute. We do have the infamous Blues Word of the Week coming up, and we have the Blues Email of the Week. They're coming up about 40 and 45 past this first hour. This is Theo on Blues Time in the City and BluesTimeInTheCity.com.
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2: In the city with me, Rogene Bailey. We just heard from Theodis Ely. He did Brown Liquor. And in the background is Sonny Rhodes with our sophisticated background blues musical presentation this week. This is Sonny's theme. Looking inside the blues at the bottom of the hour with the bottom of the hour fast track blues soundbite.
3: 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I always keep a positive spirit, positive attitude.
2: That's Kenny Neal. He has the bottom of the hour fast track blues soundbite. Got a blue stamina to say the trivia question for you about Kenny. He's been through a lot in his life. Family tragedies, health issues, you name it, he's been there. The question I ask is, do you ever get down on yourself going through all of that? And yes, I know the answer. Very interesting. And you will know at the bottom of the hour. There are many ways to reach us here at Blue Stem in the City for requests, birthdays, special occasions, and so forth. 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
2: 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And before the first hour's out, we'll have some Francine, some Grady, some Jackie, some Floyd, and some Willie. It's the Bailey, baby, on Blues Time in the City and BluesTimeInTheCity.com.
4: Hey, Granddad, play them blues, dog. I'm Tori Nicole Bailey with our Blues Time in the City blues profile. She was known as the Empress of the Blues. Born in Chattanooga, Tennessee on April 15, 1894, Bessie Smith was considered the most popular female blues singer in the 1920s and 1930s. When Bessie was very young, her Baptist preacher father died. Her oldest brother Clarence left home in 1904 to join the Moses Stokes traveling troupe. He didn't tell her because he knew she would want to go, even though she was too young. In 1912, Clarence returned to Chattanooga with the Stokes troupe and arranged an audition for Bessie. She was immediately hired as a dancer and not a singer. They had a well-known singer at the time by the name of Ma Rainey. In 1923, she was signed by Columbia Records by a talent agent who had seen her perform earlier. Her recordings for Columbia established the Race Records series, and her recording of Cemetery Blues on September 26, 1923 was the first issue. During this period, she became the highest paid black entertainer of that time. Bessie Smith, our Blues Time in the City blues profile. I'm Tori Nicole Bailey.
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2: We're back with more Blues Time in the City. Absolutely positivity, the best in old school blues and new school Southern soul. Kid.

Moore. She's performing one of her past performances on the Top of the Hour 5 Mini Mini Blues Concert Live. Her birthday is the 13th, so we're showing Dorothy Moore much love. We get a lot of requests for the song we're going to play, too. It's the second set of Hour 1 of BTIC, and it's time for the Juke Joint Jukebox Blues set. We got Grady and Francine waiting in the Juke Joint. B.B. King is kicking off the Juke Joint Jukebox Blues set with I'm So Excited. It's the Bailey Baby on Blues Time in the City and Blues Time in the City.

0: Miller with the wrong blues time in the city. B.B. King kicked off the Juke Junk Jukebox blues set with So Excited. Then we had some Francine Reed, Been There, Done That. And wrapping up the Juke Junk Jukebox blues set this week is Grady Champion. What a Woman. I heard that. If you want to hear the latest episode of Blues Time in the City, just pick up your device and say, "Hey Siri, Alexa, Sally, Lucille, Roisha," whatever the device, play Blues Time in the City, and OMG, there it will be, from the latest to the greatest, right there. This show is archived at bluestimeinthecity.com to listen to at your leisure. Coming up in just a few, we got the disgusting, horrible, hated, witty, and funny blues word of the week. And the blues email of the week is from a listener that says, "I lost weight and they're still hating on me." Hey, don't worry about that. We got you. Coming up right now, we're looking inside the blues with Kenny Neal, whose birthday is the 14th. Happy birthday, Kenny.
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0: Moving inside the blues this weekend, over at the bottom of the hour, fast track blues soundbite, my man, Kenny Neal. Kenny just dropped a new album entitled Straight From the Heart that's out there now. Kenny says doing new music is very easy for him. It's all about karma.
2: Well, I think it comes from getting so much knowledge from the older generation that I grew up around coming up as a kid. Every time I need some more new stuff, I go back and remember the old stuff and I combine it. So like this new album, Straight From the Heart, I went back and thought about what my dad did back when I was a kid growing up, what Guitar Slim was playing, what Fast Domino was doing, Ernie Cato, Johnny Adams, all them guys that when I was a kid growing up trying to learn how to play, I envisioned in my mind the style of music they was doing. So I take that as far as I could remember and then put what I can, my own idea, and put the twist to it.
3: Is that what goes around comes around?
2: That's exactly what it is. You hit it on the head. So it's really not that new. It's really old stuff that I'm reviving in my head from my thoughts as a kid.
0: That karma can be a good thing, especially when you use it in making new music, as Kenny did. The answer to the Blues Time in the City trivia question for young Kenny Neal. He's had some really tough times in his life. Many heartbreaks, health issues. His sister was murdered. He buried 3 members of his family in 11 months. You name it, Kenny's been through it. The question is, does he ever get down on himself?
2: Never, never. I always keep a positive spirit, positive attitude. And that's where the song that I wrote, Let Life Flow, and that's what I live by. I let life flow, because just when you think, these are the lyrics to the song, just when you think you got it all figured out, here comes something you never dreamed about. Life is also unpredictable. That's just the way it is. But one thing I know for sure, we got to let life flow. And I try to keep that positive attitude, because I'm not the only one that's going through this. And I learned that as well. And I'm the eldest of the 10. So, you know, I have to stand there and I be strong for the rest of them. But I still don't beat myself up and feel sorry. I just pick it up, dust off to my feet, and keep on moving. So we learn to live with it and deal with it, but keep a positive attitude. And that's the way it's been for me.
0: You got to keep going. And it's much easier, it seems, for some as it is for others. But as Kenny says, when you think it's hard on you, look around. This is Kenny Neal, Let Life Flow. This is from the Let Life Flow album. It's the Bailey Baby on Blues Time in the City and Blues Time in the City.

0: The word is high political. High political. Now, high political means to entertain a possibility, to invent an example, to characterize by use of assumptions for argument. Now, let's use high political in a sentence. That's just not true. You always use high political situations when you don't know what you're talking about. That's just not true. High political, the blues word of the week. Tune in next week for the blues word of the week. I promise to strangle a participle, split a verb, interrupt an interrogative, execute an exclamation, be nice to a noun, or even understand a simple subject.
1: Hey, Granddad, drop some of that Floyd Taylor on us.

You're rolling with the wrong Blues Time in the City. We heard from my man Kenny Neal. He had the Fast Track Blues sound bites. He did Let Life Flow. That is so true. Then we had some Jackie Johnson, Clean Up Woman, an old Betty Wright song. We had the Blues Word of the Week, High Politica. I like that. And wrapping up this set is Floyd Taylor, Hooked on These Blues. Gotta send a shout out to all the postal workers out there that delivers the mail to millions and millions of homes each and every day. The DM says, some of us listen to your show online every day while delivering the mail. How about that? It helps us to deliver the mail. That is so nice. Thanks for listening to the Blues Online, postal workers, and thank you for what you do. I bet some of the postal workers out there didn't know they had a Southern Soul line dance song.

0: that's Mardi Gras, in case you didn't know, with the postal walk. Thanks, postal workers, for what you do. Kicking off the second hour with the top of the hour 5 Minute Blitz Concert live, Miss Dorothy Moore, live in Shreveport, Louisiana, in honor of her birthday, which is October the 13th. Also in the second hour, we got more of the absolute best in old school blues and new school Southern Soul, along with other tidbits of information on blues and Southern Soul. And we'll have some Bailey Baby birthday shout-outs. We'll shout out those Bailey Baby birthdays in about 1 hour from right now. Stay tuned for that.
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0: 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This is where they hand me an email, and I try to find a blues or Southern Soul song to fit the needs or solve the problems of the particular email, or just comment on the email. Remember, I am not a professional anything, and whatever you hear from this email or whatever I say on this show, well, info ain't worth a quarter. It's useless. I might say anything. And the email will be slightly embellished for entertainment purposes and effect. The email is from a listener that says, Rayshawn, it's Rochin, listener, not Rayshawn. Rayshawn, a little over 3 years ago, my doctor advised me that I had to lose some weight or my life would be shortened by many years. I had been trying, but everything I tried just didn't work. Now, this email has a lot of ways she tried, but I'm not going into all of that. You see, I hit the scales at about 310 at the time. Woo! I confided in one of my coworkers about it, one that did not talk about me or call me names, and she said, why don't you try going to the gym after work with me? The trainer there are nice and will help you. I did, and the trainer she introduced me to was nice, and she said, first things first, when you come in here, you have to smile, love yourself, and change your attitude about this journey you're about to take. I said, okay, and we began to work. It was more than a journey. It was an adventure and a life-changing experience. The target we set was hard, and I was encouraged every day. After 2 years, I'm down to 194 pounds, and I'm still with it. Wow, that's a lot of weight for 2 years. 190, girl, you've been working. Friends and family that once taunted me are still doing it, but for different reasons now. Saying I'm trying to be someone that I can't be, and I'm trying to be better than them. Okay, look, I'm going to stop right there. And congrats on the weight loss, ma'am, and keep doing what you're doing later for them other people. You just keep moving. I think you said, the trainer said early in this process that before you started that you had to smile, love yourself, and change your attitude. I agree with the trainer. That includes don't even listen or hang around or think about those negatives. The only thing you want to think about is loving the new you, keeping your head held high, and keeping on doing what you're doing. You have done a tremendous job so far. That's hard to do. People will talk and treat you like that because they can. Let them talk and you enjoy your life. From where you came from weight-wise, I bet you passed a whole lot of them along the way. Worry not. You will find new friends with more positive attitudes. I bet already you've found new ones in the gym. I bet you've been on a few dates. I bet you've been invited to things that you've never been invited to before. And the main thing, I bet the doctors have been giving you better outlooks on life. Keep that head held high, ignore those negative haters, and keep on doing what you're doing. I bet you look so good. More blues coming at you. This

0: You're rolling with the Roll on Blue Simon. And today we heard from Anthony Q for the email, Walk That Walk and Keep On Smiling. Then we heard from Carol Friend along with Clarence Holloman, I Needs to Be Bead With. And wrapping up the first hour of BTIC this week is Willie Clayton, Happy. Also for the emailer that lost all that weight, I know you are happy. I'm happy for you.
1: 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But coming up next is the top of the hour 5-Minute Mini Blues Concert Live.
0: And performing on stage on the top of the hour 5-Minute Mini Blues Concert Live, Dorothy Moore, the birthday girl, live in Shreveport, Louisiana. Hour number two is coming up next, so hang in there with us. It's the Bailey, baby. I'm Blues Time in the City. And BluesTimeInTheCity.com.
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0: It's the top of hour two of Blues Time in the City, and it's time for the top of the hour 5-Minute Mini Blues Concert Live. This week, we're going to feature the birthday girl, Dorothy Moore. Her birthday is October 13th, so we're showing Miss Moore a lot of love. This BCD is entitled Getting Down Live with Dorothy Moore. It was done in several locations covering 1989 to 1995, but this particular cut was done in Shreveport, Louisiana. You remember Dorothy Moore from the hit song Misty Blue from back in the 70s? That's what we're going to feature today. It's something about that hit song Misty Blue that you may or may not know. Dorothy told me about it.
8: I knew I recorded it in one take.
9: That was one take?
8: That was one take. I went in the studio, they got my key, and then I went in the studio to cut.
9: And one take?
8: One take. And went on to be nominated for a Grammy.
9: And that song, people love that song to this day.
8: All over, yes, I tell you. Like I always say, keep your keys on my table. And I'm not mad about it.
0: The song was done in one take, just one, and nominated for a Grammy. Did you know that? I didn't. So without further blues ado, put your hands together as we bring to the stage for the top of the hour 5-Minute Blues Concert Live, the birthday girl, Dorothy Moore, live in Shreveport, Louisiana.

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And it goes something like this. Listen.

0: to a flame. Listen to me, good baby. I think of the things we used to do, and it turns my world. Break it down one more time for me, Paul. I just want to call the one I love. Is that all right? Okay. I said, baby, baby, oh, I can't forget you. You changed my world.
1: Girl, I'm top around 5 minute blues concert live. My birthday is the 13th, so we're showing Dorothy Moore some love. Happy birthday, Miss Moore. Dorothy Moore, I'm top around 5 minute blues concert live. If you have an artist of interest that you would like to hear in concert on the top of the hour 5 minute blues concert live, just reach out to us at bluestimeinthecity@gmail.com. 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We'll get it on for you because that's exactly what we do each and every week, and it's all for you. Coming up, we're visiting the Southern Soul Download Lounge, and at the bottom of the hour, we got the lowdown, dirty line, rotten, cheating blues song of the week. More blues coming at you. This is Jammer. It's the Bailey, baby.

0: Simon today with me, Rosina Bailey. We just heard from Jimmy Reed. He did Shame, Shame, Shame, The Way You Do. And in the background is Sonny Rhodes with our sophisticated background blues musical presentation this week. This is Sonny's theme. Blues Live celebrating birthdays this weekend and next week. Whether here or gone on are Elmore Snowden, Big Bo McGee, Wade Walton, Ivory Joe Hunter, Mississippi Joe Calicut, Harmonica Frank Floyd, Lucky Carmichael, Nappy Brown, James Sugarboy Crawford, Niles Jones, Guitar Gabriel, Deadeye Norris, Sam Moore, Julia Lee, John Brim Jr., Dorothy Moore, who you heard at the top of the hour, Edna Hicks, Jewel Babe Stovall, James Son Thomas, Jimmy Liggins, Kenny Neal, my man, Victoria Spivey, Mac Houston, Mickey Baker, Nellie Lurcher, Robert Ward, Junior Watson, Big Joe Williams, Blanche Thomas, Sugar Pie DeSanto, and Lena Mosley. And because this president is so great at what he does, Usher Raymond IV, you know him as Usher, is celebrating his birthday on October the 14th. That Usher music make me want to bop. You decide. What's the man to do what you need? What happened to you? Twerk it out. You don't have to cow. You got it bad. You are the one you turn. Give me one of them, one of them, one of them. Keep on dancing. A-Town Girl, that good, good, good luck. Yeah. Make you want to do all of that and to make you a bad girl with bad habits to your boyfriend. Good kisser. And not forget the good old ghetto. Oh, I'm going off on my Usher. Happy birthday, dude. We'll shout out your birthday on the Bailey Birthday Blues Bash coming up in about 30 minutes from right now to get on the Bailey Baby Birthday Blues Bash list like Dorisco Smith, David Jones, Tony Belk, and Delmar Wynn did. You got to get the birthday info in at least 2 weeks prior to your actual birthday so we can read it in a timely manner. Here's how. We are on X at Rojine Blues. That's R-O-J-E-N-E Blues. Like us on Facebook at Blues Time in the City. Gram and thread us at The Blues. That's T-H-E-T-H-E Blues. And you can always hit us up on the Blues Hotline at 404-826-BLUES. 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And leave your birthday, your anniversary, a request, or just a plain old simple comment.
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0: She's bad, she's bad, she's got it like that. That's Donnie, he's relaxing in the southern.

0: Tori Nicole Bailey with our Blues Time in the City Blues Profile. She was known as the Empress of the Blues. Born in Chattanooga, Tennessee on April 15, 1894, Bessie Smith was considered the most popular female blues singer in the 1920s and 1930s. When Bessie was very young, her Baptist preacher father died. Her oldest brother Clarence left home in 1904 to join the Moses Stokes traveling troupe. He didn't tell her because he knew she would want to go, even though she was too young. In 1912, Clarence returned to Chattanooga with the Stokes troupe and arranged an audition for Bessie. She was immediately hired as a dancer and not a singer. They had a well-known singer at the time by the name of Ma Rainey. In 1923, she was signed by Columbia Records by a talent agent who had seen her perform earlier. Her recordings for Columbia established the Race record series, and her recording of Cemetery Blues on September 26, 1923 was the first issue. During this period, she became the highest paid black entertainer of that time. Bessie Smith, our Blues Time in the City Blues Profile. I'm Tori Nicole Bailey.
1: Good afternoon. I'm enjoying your show. My name is Diane Allen, and I'm from Chicago, Illinois. Have a great day. Thank you. Bye.
2: And we're back with more Blues Time in the City. Absolutely, positively, the best in old school blues and new school Southern soul. At the bottom of the hour, the low-down, dirty, lied, rotten, cheating blues song of the week is done for us this week by the man, Bobby Blue Bland, by request. Great cheating blues song. It's the second set of the second hour, BTIC, and it's time to take a peek in the Southern Soul Download Lounge. Sir Charles and Lacey are waiting in the lounge. Kicking off the Southern Soul Download Lounge set this week is Donnie Ray. She got it like that.

0: As simple as singing the blues to find out the music we're playing here on Blues Time in the City. And we play some great music here. 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There you'll find it. All the titles we're playing on the show today. Coming up in just a few, we got the cheating blues song of the week. We got the funny blues song of the week. We got the Bailey birthday shout outs on the Bailey birthday blues bash. And we'll have more of the absolute best in old school blues and new school southern soul.
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0: time for the low-down, dirty, lying, rotten, cheating, blues song of the week. Hey, Granddad, who's got the honor this weekend?
1: Peter, pumpkin, cheater, honor this weekend. Attorney Cole goes to the man, Bobby Blue Bland. This is my request. This is, I've got a problem. You think? It's the Bailey, baby. I'm Blues Time in the City and BluesTimeInTheCity.com.
2: I'm caught up in the middle of a three-way love.

You're rolling with the wrong Blues Time in the City. We heard from the man, Bobby Blue Bland. He had the Cheating Blues song by request. I Got a Problem, you think? Then we went to the country with Stan Butler and Wes Love down in the country. We went way back in the day, back to 1952 with Big Mama Thornton. She did Hound Dog. Elvis did it in 1956 and made it a worldwide hit. Thank you. Thank you. Thank you very much. And he got all the money. And this is Dr. Feel Good Posh with the funny blues song of the week, but true blues song of the week. This is My In-Laws Act Like Some Outlaws. No comment from me. Gotta send a shout out to all the postal workers out there that delivers the mail to millions and millions of homes each and every day. The DM says, some of us listen to your show online every day while delivering the mail. How about that? It helps us to deliver the mail. That is so nice. Thanks for listening to the Blues Online, postal workers, and thank you for what you do. I bet some of the postal workers out there didn't know they had a Southern Soul line dance song. Listen.

0: that's Mardi Gras, in case you didn't know, with the postal walk. Thanks, postal workers, for what you do. Coming up, it's the Bailey Birthday Shoutouts on the Bailey Birthday Blues Bash.
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0: If you're not on the Belly Baby Birthday Blues Bash list this week, then have a happy birthday anyway. Celebrating birthdays of this weekend and next week are Dorisco Smith, David Jones, Tony Belk, Delmar Wynn, Paulie Bartley, London Day Bibbs, Elmore E.O. Ardell, Sandy Dukes, Mildred Rounds, Jaquan Radcliffe, Charlie B. Carter, and Jacob Jake Madison. And we have an old fogey alert, and I do say that with much love and respect. Mrs. Gladys Faye Moon will celebrate 103 trips around the sun on October the 13th. Happy birthday, Mrs. Moon, you old good-looking fogey, you.
1: Happy anniversary, baby.
0: And celebrating their anniversaries are Sam and Edna Haynes. They are celebrating 48 years of marital bliss on October the 14th. Steve and Rhonda Fallsworth are celebrating 30 years of marital bliss on October the 16th. And one more here, Gary and Tawanda Blackman are celebrating 29 years of marital bliss on October the 13th. Happy anniversary to the happy couples. Want to get your birthday anniversary on old fogey on the Celebration Blues Bash list? 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Tweet me at Rojene Blues. That's R-O-J-E-N-E Blues. 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And let me know when your birthday, your anniversary, or your special celebration is. One more thing. Make it at least 2 weeks prior to your special celebration so we can get it in a timely manner. More blues coming at you. Let's get in the BTIC Last Set Mini Blues Mix. Nelson Curry is kicking off the mix this week with Southern Soul VI.

0: Nelson Curry kicked off the Let's Set Mini Blues mix with Southern Soul VIP. Then we have Sheba Pops Wright, Mel Waiters, Jeta Jones, and this is Cicely Wilborn along with Bree Wooten wrapping up Blues Time in the City for another great week of the best in old school blues and new school Southern Soul in the mix. This is Get Loose.
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0: That's all the time, Tori and I have for BTIC this second week and weekend of October. We have certainly enjoyed bringing these blues to you. We shall return next week with another great show and more of the best in old school blues and new school Southern Soul. 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
2: 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Until next week, stay safe, do the right thing, and have a great time. After all, when it all boils down, that's all that matters. I am Arjean Nabalin, the man with no problems, because I am the happiest man in America. Remember me and remember this. Look in the mirror and look at all of that greatness. Great show, gang. Give yourself the big round of applause. Come on, Tori. Let's get ready for next week. Say goodbye to the blues fans.
1: Goodbye, blues fans. See you in a week.
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4: 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The Blues Word of the Week. 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Coming up this week, right here.
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Yeah.

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2: I picked up the saxophone when I was 11 years old, and after that, I never looked back. I've had the opportunity to make music with some of the greats, and even perform for the legendary B.B. King. Right now, I'm composing the soundtrack for the music of my life. And of all the stages that I've ever performed on, this one, on the Hill, hits closest to home. I'm prepared to perform in any area of my professional career, because FAMU taught me.
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1: Who you with?
0: On the couch with my favorite sinner. I was about to, but you convinced us. Should I decorate her walls or log off to Pinterest? Never too late to meditate on emotional attachments. 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
1: 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Some, whenever they go.
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1: There's nothing to be learned from the second kick of a mule.
0: Maybe he got his insights from being a riverboat captain.
1: Never argue with a fool. Onlookers may not be able to tell the difference.
0: Wherever he went, Mark Twain found humor all around. Humor. 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

0: I really gave up on this. I finally met a girl to do for me, though. It's crazy. 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I think I got me one.
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